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1: They have 4145 on scene, 2011. 4111 cleared their previous, they're responding over.
2: Nine to 45, we're taking up the over there momentarily.

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dispatches on 1 Arlington, Station 4, Area 3214 in Arlington, Medic 1, Party 1. 21-year-old male with abdominal pain in the area of Saul Point, Turnpike, and Gables Boulevard. Facial data, blue Honda Pilot at the entrance of the Gables. Repeating to Arlington, Station 4, Area 92, Medic 1, Priority 1, 21-year-old male with abdominal pain in the area of Salt Point, Turnpike, and Gables Boulevard. Patient is in a blue Honda Pilot, which is at the entrance of the Gables, 2043, 1435.

Be along to 271 BLS, 2047, 2047.

911 Town Official EMS, calling Ron Battle Station 2 area, Priority 1, 73-year-old male with chest pain at 35 Reverie Road, Cushing of Longview Drive. Repeating to Town Official EMS, calling Ron Battle Station 2 area, Priority 1, 73-year-old male with chest pain at 35 Reverie Road, 2048-4265.

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Engine 2, City of Mass, Party 1, Real Male Choking. Rose Street, Cross Street, a main street and a dead end. Engine 2, City of Mass, Party 1, Real Male Choking. 4, Rose Street, Cross Street, a main street and a dead end. 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

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Number 56 Water Loop, Hickory Hill Estates. 2109-1434.

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Texas 911 of Pleasant Valley, second dispatch. Respond to Station 1 area, priority 4, 42-year-old male with abdominal pain, number 56 Waterloo in Hickory Hill Estates, cross streets of View Drive, Walnut Drive. Repeating to Pleasant Valley, second dispatch, respond to the Station 1 area, priority 4, 42-year-old male abdominal pain, number 56 Waterloo in Hickory Hill Estates, 2115 and 1454.

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0: this is on 1 Arlington Station 3 area, 3213 in Arlington Medic 2, Priority 4, 51-year-old female, fallen with hip pain, at 24 Jerry Road, Christian Sutton Park Road, and J Road. In Arlington Station 3 area, second EMS call in the district, in Arlington Medic 2, Priority 4, 51-year-old female, fallen with hip pain, at 24 Jerry Road, Arlington Medic 1, out on a previous call, 2132, 1435.
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0: 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Arlington Medic 1, 2, and 3213 out of previous calls, 2144, 1434.
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Duchess Island 1 Arlington, headquarters area, 30 EMS call in the district, 3211 Empress and Duchess Ambulance 1, priority 4, 28-year-old female, MHL transport in the Cherry Hill Apartments, 3705 Cherry Hill Drive, question of Duchess Turnpike. 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

Texas 911 in Houstonville. We saw an automatic fire alarm sprinkler activation zone 160 at the Chapel of the Sacred Mirrors, the Loft Gym, at number 65 Deer Hill Road, cross street Wheeler Hill Road and the dead end. Getting to Houstonville, respond automatic fire alarm sprinkler activation Roma, zone 160 at the Chapel of the Sacred Mirrors, 65 Deer Hill Road, 2255-1435.

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1: Carbon monoxide detector sounding, number 128 Belvedere Road, New Beacon Hills Development, cross streets Old Town Road, Joy Place. 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Carbon monoxide detector sounding, 128 Belvedere Road, New Beacon Hills Development, 2325-4234.
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Repeating to Rombound Station 1 area, respond for a fire alarm sounding at Studio 6, 55 West Merritt Boulevard, 2352, 1435.

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0: 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Seated in Arlington, respond to headquarters area, Priority 4. 21-year-old female intoxicated and vomiting. The Vassar College Townhouses, number 46 Brewers Lane, patient located outside,
1: 0008-1434. That's 911, 211 service from Mayor Boulevard. 0008, 1434.

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Automatic fire alarm, guest wing smoke detector at number 70 Innisbrook Boulevard in the Little Switzerland development, cross streets of Dumall Drive, Mountain Pass Road. Getting to East Fishkill, respond to station 1 area. Automatic fire alarm, guest wing smoke detector at number 70 Innisbrook Boulevard in the Little Switzerland development. 0024-1434.

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Dispatches on 1 to Arlington, Station 5 area, 3215 in Arlington, Medic 2, second EMS call in the district, priority 4, for a female having a panic attack at the Holiday Inn Express, 2750 South Road, crushes of Sharon Drive and Field Court, room 223. 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

0: 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Automatic fire alarm, guest wing smoke detector, number 70 Innisbrook Boulevard in the Little Switzerland development. Cross street says Dumall Drive, Mountain Pass Road, repeating East Fishkill, response station 1 area. Automatic fire alarm, guest wing smoke detector, number 70 Innisbrook Boulevard in the Little Switzerland development, 0030-1434.
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2: 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They're sending a unit over. They've dealt with this subject before. She's a possible EDP.

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0: 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The homeowner will be contacting the alarm company to put the system on test for a service representative to come to the scene. The official will be back in service.
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Repeat to East Fishkill, Station 2, area, and East Fishkill ambulance, priority 4, 20-year-old male with abdominal pain and vomiting at Taconic Oaks Development, 5 West Barrett Hill Road, 0112, 1435.

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Texas 911 Arlington Response Station 5 Area 3215 Arlington Medic 2 Priority 4, 44-year-old female feeling weak and vomiting, 77 Round Hill Road, cross street of Creek Bend Road, Robin Lane. Seen Arlington Station 5 Area Priority 4, 44-year-old female feeling weak and vomiting, number 77 Round Hill Road, 01-44-1450.

0: now and City Beacon 3348, don't see nothing showing from the outside. I'm going to be investigating.
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0: Johnson, please. 0150, 1435.
1: That's 911 Arlington, Lake Arlington Medic 2 on the scene, 0150, 1434.

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Texas 911, Town of Wasser, EMS, respond New Hackensack Fire District Priority 4. Female having an unknown medical emergency. Number 20, White's Corner Lane, Cross Street, All Angels Hill Road, in the dead end. Heading to Town of Wasser, EMS, respond Priority 4, New Hackensack Fire District. Female, unknown medical emergency. Number 20, White's Corner Lane, 0310-1434.

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The line went silent. Attempting callback now. 0311 1434.

Sergeant, is 911, Town of Hyde Park, EMS, respond to Hyde Park Fire District Priority 4, 62-year-old male, feeling dizzy and weak, 47 Mansion Drive, Cross Street of Garden Street, the dead end, repeating to Town of Hyde Park, EMS, respond to Hyde Park Fire District Priority 4, 62-year-old male, feeling dizzy and weak, number 47, Mansion Drive, 03-13-14-13.

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0: 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We advise them to come to the front door and talk to you.
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Tuning to Arlington, response station 3, area priority 4, medical alarm activation, 89-year-old female fallen with an arm injury, 49 Pleasant Ridge Drive, 0331-1434.

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That's 912, Town of Dover Medic, calling Dover Station 1 area, priority 4, 87-year-old male falls, leg pain, at 114 Craig Lane, push of Lime Kiln Road. Repeating to Town of Dover Medic, calling Dover Station 1 area, priority 4, 87-year-old male falls, leg pain, at 114 Craig Lane, 04 46, 1469.

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0: city.
1: Pointing, go ahead.
0: This is the person that's leaving. Gathered his things and is moving along. Engine 2 and Empress returning.
1: She was sleeping. She got up and moved along. She's going to be in service at 4:54.

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1: 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Repeating to LaGrange, station 1 area, party 1, for an 83 old male, abdominal pain, at 1765, Route 82, 0456, 1437.

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911 East Fishkill, Station 2 area, and East Fishkill Medic, Priority 1. 57-year-old male having a seizure. Station is not alert. At 559 Grape Hollow Road, crossing of Deverly Lane and Stormville Mountain Road. Repeating to East Fishkill, Station 2 area, East Fishkill Medic, Priority 1. 57-year-old male, seizure, patient not alert, at 559 Grape Hollow Road, 0510, 4235.

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Dispatch, Sound 1 to Hackensack. Respond for a dumpster fire at the mobile gas station 349 Route 82, portion of All Angels Hill Road and Lesko Circle. Repeating to Hackensack. Respond for a dumpster fire at mobile gas station 349 Route 82. Caller did report seeing smoke and flames. 05-15-14, success.

That's not what I want. You need to have that. You need to have that. You need to have that. You need to have that. You need to have that. You need to have that. You need to have that. You need to have that. You need to have that. You need to have that. You need to have that. You need to have that. You need to have that. You need to have that. You need to have that. You need to have that. You need to have that. You need to have that. You need to have that. You need to have that. You need to have that. You need to have that. You need to have that. You need to have that. You need to have that. You need to have that. You need to have that. You need to have that. You need to have that. You need to have that. You need to have that. You need to have that. You need to have that. You need to have that. You need to have that. You need to have that. You need to have that. You need to have that. You need to have that. You need to have that. You need to have that. You need to have that. You need to have that. You need to have that. You need to have that. You need to have that. You need to have that. You need to have that. You need to have that. You need to have that. You need to have that. You need to have that. You need to have that. You need to have that. You need to have that. You need to have that. You need to have that. You need to have that. You need to have that. You need to have that. You need to have that. You need to have that

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Engine 1 City EMS response 41 for a 60 male CPR in progress. Grand Rehab and Nursing River Valley, 140 Main Street, room 418B, across Perry Street and Bridge Street. The Engine 1 EMS response 41. 64-year-old male CPR in progress. Grand Rehab and Nursing River Valley, 140 Main Street, room 418B. These are Perry Street and Bridge Street, 10 minutes 5:53.

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912 City Beacon, Beacon Volunteers, City Beacon EMS, Priority 1. 59-year-old female, chest pain, Hedgewood, 355 Fishkill Avenue, across Dallas Place and Delavan Avenue. 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

0: Southbound to Tanagover EMS, second hall in the coverage area. Dr. Damon's 1, Dr. Sly Car 1, Tab Media Medic. Priority 1, 68-year-old male, difficulty breathing to Crystal House, 97 Mill Street, cross streets of Ketchum Park and Park Drive. Repeating to Tanagover EMS, Station 1 area. 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Priority 1, 68-year-old male, difficulty breathing at the Crystal House, 97 Mill Street, room 12, B as in boy, be advised over medical ones out on the previous, 0624, 1448.
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0: 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Priority 1, 47-year-old female feeling ill with labored breathing, South Davies Terrace. 1 South Davies Terrace, apartment number 15, be advised, 8271 is out on the previous, 0720-4248.
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0: 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Can I just get their apartment number?
1: Navy 3348, you're responding. 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

Then ambulance one for shift change at 0725 1428.

I'm on to Roosevelt Station 2 area, 6371, Hyde Park EMS. Priority 2, 24-year-old male, psychiatric evaluation, 11 Fenway Road, across of Andover Lane, Wagon Wheel Road, repeating to Roosevelt Station 2 area, Hyde Park EMS. Priority 2 for a 24-year-old male psychiatric evaluation. You're requested to stage. Police are responding. 11 Fenway Road, 0726-1443.

0: Southbound 12 East Fishville. 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Evaluation secondary to a auto accident in the area of Bethel Baptist Church, 511 Shenandoah Road. 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

9-1-2 Red Oak, second dispatch, equipment to respond, automatic fire alarm, Devereaux Sugarloaf Dorm, 118 Devereaux Way, cross of Old Post Road North. 118 to Red Hook, second dispatch, equipment to respond, automatic fire alarm, Devereaux Sugarloaf Dorm, 118 Devereaux Way, call back from alarm company, reports smoke and cooking, 0850-1443.

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0: 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South White Street for a quick restart.
1: Dutch Medic 1, clear the hospital, responding to South White for a restock. 090, fortune, please.

Dodge Salem to Wasaya Town Media Medic Priority. 145-year-old female with chest pain and weakness. 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

I want to have fish kill EMS priority one, 78-year-old male, fused OO2 saturation. 35 Trenton Road, Cross Watchill Drive, 18-2. Have fish kill EMS priority one for a 78-year-old male, fusion OO2 saturation. 35 Trenton Road, 0949-1443.

0: Dr. Fallon to Tana Fishkill EMS, technical in the coverage area, Dutch Medic 1, Roundabout Fission 1 area, priority 3, 73-year-old female dehydrated. 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

0: 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Priority 1, 97-year-old female, unresponsive. 25 Amherst Road, 1018, 1448. Down to Dutch Fly Car 1, respond to Fairview, Priority 1, 66-year-old male, difficulty breathing, low O2 sap, Hyde Park Assisted Living, 394 Violet Avenue, crossroad of Elk Plain and Kilmer Avenue. 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
2: Red Hook, EMT alone, driver responding. 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

2 area, suffering vehicle fire. This will be in the area of 11 Wisman Road, Crushers Route 55, and South Parliament Road. Repeating to Unionvale Station 2 area, for a vehicle fire in the area of 11 Wisman Road, 1032-1448.

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0: priority 4, 90-year-old female crossing left assist, 963 Route 82 across Main Street, Monument Road. East Fishkill Station 1 area, East Fishkill Ambulance. Priority 4 for a 90-year-old female requesting a lift assist, 963 Route 82 at 37-14-43. And that's not one.
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0: obtained from the infection for PDVMS 30 outside of 108 Street for PDVMS industrial 40-year-old female from the MRSA infection 10 now.
1: Okay, you just hang up for this booking as well.
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press on to LaGrange. 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Repeating to LaGrange, who's your tanker from Station 1, respond to Unionvale, Station 2 area, for a vehicle fire in the area of 11 Wisman Road, 10.3, 14.48.

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Southbound 12, City of Beacon, Beacon Volunteer, City of Beacon EMS. Priority 1, 19-year-old male vomiting with cardiac history. This will be at the 5K race at Memorial Park, 103 Wilkes Street, crossing to Fishkill Avenue and Robert Cahill Drive. Repeating to City of Beacon, Beacon Volunteer, City of Beacon EMS. Priority 1, 19-year-old male vomiting with cardiac history. Will be a participant at the 5K race in Memorial Park, 103 Wilkes Street, at 10:58, 1448.

is over EMS station 1 area, priority 2. 80-year-old female, altered mental status. Medical is outside of 6 Dover Village Plaza, across the Route 22. Repeat, 2 times over EMS station 1 area, priority 2. 80-year-old female, altered mental status. Located outside of 6 Dover Village Plaza. Police are on the scene. 10 to 9, 1443.

0: 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Heavy 1-8.
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0: Respond for automatic carbon monoxide detection. Constantina, 651 Main. Across the Corley's Avenue, Roosevelt Avenue. No signal reported, but there was no voice coming. Tower 2. Automatic carbon monoxide detector activated. Casa Latina, 651 Main Street, Corley's Avenue, Roosevelt. Time 1101.

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You're on scene 11-0, 3-14-48.

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Tucson, 1-2 Dover, Station 2 area. Town of Dover, EMS, second call in the district. Calling, town of Pauling EMS, Duchess Medic 1. Respond for a priority 1 motorcycle accident in the area of Route 55 and Dual Hollow Road. Repeating to Dover, Station 2 area. Town of Pauling EMS and Duchess Medic 1. Respond for a priority 1 motorcycle accident in the area of Route 55, Dual Hollow Road. Be advised, Dover Medic 1, settled on the previous 1124-1448.

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0: Fire District, priority 3, 50-year-old female passed out, now conscious. at the ShopRite 738 Route 9, crossing Church Street and South Terrace. Repeating to San Francisco EMS, second call in the coverage area, Dutch Ambulance 1, Village of Fishkill, Fire District Priority 3, 50-year-old female passed out, now conscious. The ShopRite 738 Route 9, patient located near the front register. 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
1: Would you like to reroute to the higher priority call and have the ambulance go to the PD board?
2: That's affirmative. Did you copy the last one?
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2: 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She's near the front registers.
3: Dutch ambulance, one is responding.
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3: Ambulance one responding. 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

0: Dutch on to Dutch's ambulance one. Lebanon County. Dutch ambulance one, close Dutch's medic one's going to be the closer unit. We're going to redispatch it out.
1: We're manning at post.
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1: Pierce Tower Road and Tarbert Crossing, repeating 2. 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
0: Empress, ambulance 183. 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
0: Medic 1. Medic 1, heavy radio traffic. Just to confirm you did receive and you are responding to Excel Urgent Care.
1: Doctor 2, Amenia, second dispatch. Respond for a line down with a brush fire. Route 343 and Meadville Road, repeating to Amenia.
0: Cisco Medic 1 responding
1: on 3750. Sorry, line down, 3 Brushfire. To be in the area of Route 343 and Meadville Road.
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Dodge Sound 2, calling the Station 3 area, Prairie 1, motorcycle accident in the area of 470 North Quaker Hill Road, crossroads of Lowell Thomas Drive and Varian Lane. Repeating to Pauling Station 3 area, Town of Pauling EMS. Priority 1 motorcycle accident in the area of 470 North.

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1: Great.
0: Propane tank that's leaking. 35 Flower Road, cross of Harrigan Road to Dano Road. Repeating to East Fishkill, Station 1 area equipment, respond. For a propane tank that's leaking. 35 Flower Road, 1149-1444.
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1: 54-5, you're on the scene. 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
3: Avenue, cross FEMA Avenue, North White Street, into engines 1, 2, 3, on tower ladder 2, respond for inside gas, 87 Winnicky Avenue on the floor. Cross of FEMA Avenue and North White Street, time now 11:03.
1: 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That's my 12 East Fishkill 3915 or 51 are you responding?
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0: 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Propane tank is leaking, 35 mile road from Harrigan Road to Stano Road. Repeating to East Fishkill, second dispatch. Equipment to respond, station 1 area, for a propane tank that's leaking. 35 Flower Road, 1155, 1443.
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Station 1 area, automatic fire alarm, hallway smoke detector. Fountains of Millbrook in building, 79 of Flint Road, crossroads of Gifford Road and Canby Road, repeating to Unionvale, Station 1 area, automatic fire alarm, hallway smoke detector, Fountains of Millbrook in building, 79 of Flint Road, the Highland Unit, apartment 203, 1202, 1448.

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It's 912 calling. Second call in the district, Station 3 area, for a brush fire in the rear of 10 Cox Road, cross of Charlie Dennis Road and Aikendale Road. Repeating to Pauling Equipment, second call in the district, Station 3 area, respond for a brush fire in the rear of 10 Cox Road, 1210-1443.

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0: 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The tank is now empty. 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

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Repeating to Tanadover EMS, Dover Station 1 area, Priority 1. 69-year-old male with chest pain. 107 Cart Road. 1232, 1448.

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1: Noble
0: 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One jet set off to the Dustin's apartment. One is in recess. You can terminate.
1: Set off by Dustin the apartment. Alarm reset. Noble Command service at 12 to 9 14.
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0: City 912, engine 2, CMS Purdy 1, 30 miles, New Cross of Thompson and Lent, 20-year-old female allergic reaction, previous history. Repeat 2, engine 2, City MS 1, 30 Beaumont Avenue of Thompson and Lent, 29-year-old female allergic reaction, no previous history. Time now 1305.
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0: 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Be in a vehicle. 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Priority 1, 17-year-old female, asthma attack.
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2: 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Priority 4, 94-year-old male fallen with unknown injuries. 39 Gables Boulevard. Crushes of Vero Drive. Repeating to Arlington Station 4 area. Arlington Medic, priority 4. 94-year-old male fallen with unknown injuries at 39 Gables Boulevard. 1310, 1448.

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12, Big Volunteer Respond Priority 4 for a 54-year-old female voluntary transport to the hospital. 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

0: 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Inspire McClellan, 126 Old Castle Point Road, second floor. 1320, 1443.
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Repeating to Roosevelt Station 5 area, Hyde Park EMS, priority 1, 68-year-old male, not breathing. 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

0: Dutch Sound 2, Dutch Ambulance 1, Dutch Fly Car 1, response to Pine Plains, Priority 1, 53-year-old female with chest pain, 28 Musil Road, Cross Street Musil Crossroad, and Jackson Road.
1: 1, 2,
0: Dutch Ambulance 1, Dutch Fly Car 1, response to Pine Plains, Priority 1, 53-year-old female with chest pain, 28 Musil Road, at 1357-1448.
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0: Dutch Black Car 1, Dutch Ambulance 1, you're responding at 1357. Any other unit?
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2: 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EMS response time planes, priority 1. 53-year-old female with chest pain at 28 Musil Road at 1400 4238.

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3: Southbound to Arlington, headquarters area 3211, Arlington Medic 2, priority 469-year-old female, fallen from a scooter with a leg injury. This will be on the Duchess Rail Trail, just north of the Love Road entrance. Repeating to Arlington, headquarters area, Arlington Medic, priority 4, 59-year-old female, fallen from a scooter with a leg injury. This will be just north of the Long Road entrance on the Duchess Rail Trail at 14.05.
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1: Touchdown to Town of Wapentura's EMS, second call in the coverage area, Houstonville Fire District, priority 4, 49-year-old female vomiting, rehab support services, 131 Osborne Hill Road, cross streets of Tavares Lane and Charlotte Road, repeating to Town of Wapentura's EMS,
0: 6.
1: Houstonville Fire District, priority 4, 49-year-old female vomiting, rehab support services, 131 Osborne Hill Road, 1406, 1448.

0: now 1-2 East Fishkill, second EMS call in the district, station 1 area. 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

dispatched down to Town Hyde Park EMS, second call in the coverage area at Hyde Park Fire District, priority for a 69-year-old female with a possible UCI. 32 Howard Boulevard, crossroad of Hudson Drive, repeating to Hyde Park EMS. 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

0: that one. Chief, when the ambulance gets here, have them pull up in and then face opposite direction from us and back down, and then we'll load it. Yeah, she might have fractured her leg.
1: Copy that. And we're not going to get on the pickup truck?
0: No, we're just going to stay right here with
2: her.
3: Welcome to Medic 1. You're out of the hospital at 1413, 1448.

0: It's 912 Unionvale, Station 2 area equipment, automatic fire alarm, 81 Darren Road, cross of Bloomer Road and Patrick Drive. Repeating to Unionvale equipment, Station 2 area, fire alarm sounding, 81 Darren Road, 1416, 1443.
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0: 91 to City Beacon, 1035 to the station has been requested. Repeating to City Beacon, 1035 to the station has been requested by command, operating in a mulch fire recycling plant, 90 Dennings Avenue, 1420, 1443. Per the caller, alarms have been sounding for 45 minutes on and off.
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1: All right, this is VLS, Mid-Hudson, 1424, 1448.

westbound to Town of Fishkill EMS Village of Fishkill. Coverage area priority for a 92-year-old male fallen with a finger injury. 1011 Jefferson Boulevard, cross street of Maxway. Repeating to Town of Fishkill EMS Village of Fishkill. Coverage area priority for a 92-year-old male fallen with a finger injury. This will be at 1011 Jefferson Boulevard at 1426-1448.

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that's not one. He's up to you guys. The issue with one pulse detector, the one pulse detector is going to serve as homeowner for your equipment. The issue with the detector, pulse detector out of service, homeowner will replace.

0: one to Roosevelt, Station 1 Area 6371, Hyde Park EMS, 3rd call in the district, Empress, Duchess Ambulance 1. Priority 4 for a 62-year-old male, possible dehydration, the nurse station, Eleanor Nursing Care Center, 419 North Quaker Lane, cross Volgen Lane, Cardinal Road, leading to Roosevelt, Station 1 Area, Hyde Park EMS, 3rd EMS call in the district, Empress, Duchess Ambulance 1. Priority 4 for a 62-year-old male, possible dehydration, nurse station, Eleanor Nursing Care Center, 419 North Quaker Lane. Advised Hyde Park Medic 1 and 2 were out on previous, 1436, 1443.
1: Mid-Austin.
2: Our 2 you're out of the hospital is 1436, 1448. And you're in the area 1436, 1448.
0: Touch the ambulance line, you're responding to TSP in 55, 1437, 1443.

0: conversation. Just come out of 1437. Empress Medic 7-8, just repeat where you're responding from. From Rhinebeck. Responding from Rhinebeck, 1438. 371, you're responding, 1438. Dash down 2, dash to ambulance 1.
1: Ambulance goes out, County.
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1: Dodge Zone 2, East Fishkill Station 2, area 393215, respond for a vehicle fire in the area of Route 52, Stormville Mountain Road. Repeating to East Fishkill Station 2, area, respond for a vehicle fire in the area of Route 52, Stormville Mountain Road, at 1509, 1448.

0: 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Feeling ill, difficulty breathing. 3 Colburn Drive, across Spadkill Road, Andrea Drive. To Arlington Station 3 area, Arlington Medic 2. Priority 1, 86-year-old female. Difficulty breathing, feeling ill. 3 Colburn Drive.
1: 1511 14 14 1 City EMS 1 Suncrest Court Apartment 10 Suncrest Court South Avenue and the dead end apartment 3 for a 27-year-old chest pain and difficulty breathing now 1511
0: Medic 2 responding 1511

0: 95-year-old male fallen with a facial injury. Terraces at Brookmead, 54 Brookmead Drive, across of Mountain Laurel Lane. 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Terraces at Brookmead, 54 Brookmead Drive, room 205. 1515, 1443.
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0: 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It's 3213. You're on the scene. East Fishkill, go ahead.
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4: Southbound to tunnel operators, EMS, New Hackensack Fire District Priority 2, 56-year-old male, possible seizure, history of a TBI. 10 Raleigh Terrace.
0: Rhinebeck, your identifier.
4: 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Repeating to New Hackensack. Correction. Repeating to Channel Operators EMS, New Hackensack Fire District. Priority 2. 56-year-old male, possible seizure with a history of a TBI. At 10, Raleigh Terrace. 15-18, 14-48.
0: 7 responding. 15-18, 14-43.
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0: On scene. 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

0: 1 to Rhinebeck, 2nd Dispatch, ambulance to respond priority to 95-year-old male following with a facial injury. Harris's Brookmead, 54 Brookmead Drive, cross of Mountain Laurel Lane. Repeating to Rhinebeck, 2nd Dispatch, ambulance to respond priority to 95-year-old male following facial injuries. Harris's Brookmead, 54 Brookmead Drive, room 205. At 1520, 1443.
1: Medic's going to be transferred to 1 of 78. 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
0: Dutch is not Rhinebeck 5971 responding. Meet Empress on scene.
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1 to LaGrange Station 1 area. Priority 1, male unresponsive is breathing. McDonald's restaurant. 1111 Route 55, cross streets of Dr. Fink Road, Freedom Plains Road. Repeating to LaGrange Station 1 area. Priority 1, male unresponsive is breathing. McDonald's restaurant. 1111 Route 55, PD also being dispatched at 1527-1448.

4779 and 11 responding at 1528, 1448.

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1: Well, fire is knocked out. Operating with 39, 15 to 932. Traffic's going to open up.
0: Fire knocked down. Operating with 39, 15 and 32. And opening up one lane of traffic, 15, 30, 14, 48.

0: 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LaGrange, were you calling on scene? You cut yourself off.
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2: Process of Main Street at dead end. Other caller, no smoker problem. Green United 2, Tower 2. Smoke alarm sounding. 16 Boulevard Knowles, Apartment 9, Process of Main Street at dead end. Further caller, smoker fire scene. Time now is 15.

68-year-old male that dislodged tick line. 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Priority 4, 68-year-old male, the dislodged tick line. 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Arlington Medic 2 is out on a previous 1553-14.

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0: Gladstone to Hyde Park and Hyde Park EMS. Priority 1, 62-year-old female passed out, now conscious. This will be just southwest of Bard Rock at 1 Bard Rock Drive, crossroads of Vanderbilt Service Road and Vanderbilt Park Road. Repeating to Hyde Park and Hyde Park EMS. Priority 1, 62-year-old female passed out, now conscious. This will be just southwest of Bard Rock, 1 Bard Rock Drive at Vanderbilt Mansion, 1558-1448. 911, 6371, back to service.
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212 Roundabout, station to for flooding condition. 22 Concord Road, Plymouth Road, and Westview Drive. Repeating to Roundabout, station 2 air, flooding condition, 22 Concord Road. 1628, 1442.

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1: You are notified, Cam. We'll have a respond here. The service line to the house is broke off before they shut off. After shut off in the street.
0: Copy. 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

0: Arlington Mac, 1 year of service, 1637, 1440.
1: That's now on the roundabout command for that. 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

to Tattawatt Museum, Esnahack Tag Bar District, Priority 4 for a 91-year-old female that fell, requesting lifting assistance. 28 Wildwood Drive between Russ Place and Dana Place. 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

0: 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Highland Meadows Senior Development, 11 Hastings Drive, apartment 121. 1643, 1442.
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2: ...44.

0: man on the ramp from I-84 eastbound to Route 9. Repeating to roundabout. I saw for smoke coming from a minivan on the ramp, I-84 eastbound to Route 9 north at 1644,
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0: 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We're not on scene yet. But our thing came through as 8 Wildwood. We are now proceeding to 28 Wildwood.
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2: Nothing on the on-ramp found. I'm just getting off west. There's nothing here either.

take the westbound on. Crossing there. Is there anything on that side?

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1: Set up 1 is now at 28.
0: Mag 1, you're now at the right location.
2: On the westbound or eastbound.

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1: Now on to roundabout. Vehicle fire is being terminated. Nothing found in the area. 1652, 1462.

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Priority 1, 54-year-old female, chest pain, difficulty breathing, fell in week 4, Peggy Lane, between Fowler House Road and Dead End. Repeating to Hughesville, County Wabash EMS, and calling your district. Priority 1, 54-year-old female, chest pain, difficulty breathing, fell in week 4, Peggy Lane, Wabash Medic 1 out in Prairie, 1653, 1443.

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Repeating to Pauling, Station 3, Area Priority 1, 76-year-old female, altered mental status, 990 North Quaker Hill Road, 1654, 1454.

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Downtown 1658.

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2: Dutchess 91 speaking, volunteer. Priority 4, 87-year-old female fallen with a hip injury. 18 South Chestnut Street, cross street of Main Street and Henry Street. Repeating to Beacon Volunteer, Priority 4, 87-year-old female fallen with a hip injury, 18 South Chestnut Street. The advised 8271 is on a previous call, 1706-1444.

0: That's 911 to Beacon Volunteer Ambulance, 3rd calling your district, City of Beacon EMS, Chelsea Fire District, Priority 4 for a 63-year-old male that fell requesting evaluation outside of Toppings Yogurt in the Stadium Plaza, 1485 Route 9D in Fotis Lane and Broadway Road. Repeating to Beacon Volunteer Ambulance, 3rd calling your district, City of Beacon EMS, Chelsea Fire District, Priority 4 for a 63-year-old male that fell requesting evaluation and be outside of Toppings Frozen Yogurt, Stadium Plaza, 1485 Route 9D. 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
3: 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Repeating to Arlington, Mulch Fire at McDonald's, 2577 South Road, at 1710-1444. Arlington 3213 responding 1710-1444.
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1: 71, where are you?
0: I'm in, you'll see the sheriff unit. Entrance into the parking lot. The other one's out. 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
1: All right, 10-4, I'm in the parking lot now. 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

0: Bronson Command, South Bronson Command. Bronson Command, go ahead. Anyways, I'm able to determine a cause. Bronson Command.
1: Fire extinguisher, I'm able to determine cause.
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0: 102 already responding in City MS. A 35-year-old female, Guardia, in area of the Dupe, 360 Main Street, Colonel Street, Academy Street. Repeating 2, engine 2 already responding. City MS respond, party 1. 35-year-old female, rated car.
1: Another nudges.
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going to 10 kilometers EMS, Houstonville Fire District, Friday 4, 100-year-old male that fell, lift assist, 106 McFarland Road, between White Gate Road and Anthony Drive. Box Mag 2 up, previous, repeating to 10 kilometers EMS, Houstonville Fire District, Friday 4, 100-year-old male fallen, lift assist, 106 McFarland Road, 1721, 1440.

0: 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We're responding to the Frohman Road.
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to City of Aiken Fire. Manpower requested to assist 8279 on scene of an 87-year-old female fallen with a hip injury at 18 South Chestnut Street, crossroad of Henry Street and Main Street. Repeating to City Beacon Fire, requested to assist 8279, priority 4, 87-year-old female, fallen with a hip injury, 18 South Chestnut Street, at 1725, 1444.

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Call in substation 4, area 3921, 3945. Automatic fire alarm. 66 East Hook Cross Road, cross street of Nanook Road and Glenridge Road. Repeating to East Fishkill. Automatic fire alarm. 66 East Hook Cross Road. 1730, 1444.

now on 2 LaGrange, Station 2, Area Priority 1, 63-year-old male, difficulty breathing, 24 Milano Drive, near Collins Drive. Pina LaGrange, Station 2, Area Priority 1, 63-year-old male, difficulty breathing, 24 Milano Drive. 1732, 1440.

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1: 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Houstonville or whatever district this is for lifting.
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0: 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Manpower's requested to respond to assist Wapsie Medic 1 with lifting 106 McFarland Road between White Beach Road and Anthony Drive. Repeating to Houstonville, Manpower's request to respond to assist Wapsie Medic 1 with lifting, operating with a 100-year-old male that fell 106 McFarland Road. 1740, 1740.
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1: ALS to Vassar 1749, 1444.

southbound town of Fishkill EMS, calling Roundabout Station 2 area. Priority 1, 89-year-old male, weak with difficulty breathing. 12 Forge Court, cross street of Salem Road and the dead end. Repeating to town of Fishkill EMS, priority 1, 89-year-old male, feeling weak with difficulty breathing. 12 Forge Court, 1752, 1444.

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0: is now on to Fairview, priority 4, 54-year-old male with swollen ankles outside the Hyde Park Assisted Living, 394 Violet Avenue between Elks Lane and Kilmer Avenue. Repeating to Fairview, priority 4, 54-year-old male with swollen ankles, Hyde Park Assisted Living, 394 Violet Avenue, Pace of Delta, 1759-43.
1: Duchess 91 to Beacon Volunteer. 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

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Area 105 Sheldon Road between Johnson Road and a dead end. Repeating to Dover Medic 1, Station 2 area, priority 1, a one-month-old male choking on formula, turning purple. 105 Sheldon Road, 1810, 1440.

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0: 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City Beacon 8271 is on scene at 1824-1444. 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
1: Beacon 3315 responding 1825-1444. 8271 request ALS for an unconscious patient. Not sure if this is the first patient they had or an additional. They were in room 312.
2: Now, I want to think about 8279 responding to Hedgewood. Is this a second patient or a 71 patient?
1: Unknown. We tried to ask times. They were on scene for a 6-year-old male fallen, possibly intoxicated, and then requested ALS for an unconscious patient.
2: Crazy County, we'll advise. We'll be out in a minute.

0: If you can volunteer. 82 Street, go ahead.
1: Yeah, be advised, 71 got an RMA on the original call you dispatched. This is going to be a second patient at the location.
0: Copy. 71 obtained an RMA. This is a second patient. Do you want 73 and 89 to proceed in? They are on scene.
1: Yeah, Johnny, I'm on that ambulance.
0: 10-4.
1: Newber, Beacon Medic 1.
0: Is that City of Beacon Medic 1?
1: Will be possibly available.
0: If you could proceed in possibly room 312 or in that area.
1: All right, we'll investigate what's the weather, who's taking what.
0: 10-4. Medic 1 on scene, 1828, 1444.

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Priority 3 for an 85-year-old female unknown emergency at St. Simeon's Apartment 305 Second Mile Drive between Hilltop Court and Maple Grove Lane. 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Priority 3 for an 85-year-old female unknown emergency at St. Simeon's Apartment 305 Second Mile Drive. 1835, 1435. Medic 1 at 18.

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Castle Point 911 is on the scene. Priority 2 for a 40-year-old male, chest pain, urgent care, Castle Point VA Hospital, 41 Castle Point Road between Emergency Circle and Diane Court. Repeating to ambulance and Castle Point 911 is on the scene. Priority 2 for a 40-year-old male, chest pain, urgent care, Castle Point VA Hospital, 41 Castle Point Road. 901, 41.

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1: Ambulance 183 responding at 1903. Duchess Ambulance 1, you can go back to the airport, please.
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Sponsoring carbon monoxide alarm sounding. Fishkill Muse, 11 Muse Court, cross street of Loudon Court. 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

0: County, Wabash Medic Juvenile. I was my 2 year responding in 1910-1442. Empress Hamels 262 is responding from Poughkeepsie. 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

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Go Health, 1643 Route 82, between Osterberg Road and Emmons Road. Repeating LaGrange, Station 1 area, Priority 2 for a 73-year-old female, diaphoretic. 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

Hill Cone, Substation 4, Area 3921-3964, for a smoke investigation in the area of 680 Hortontown Road, crossing of Shenandoah Road and Long Hill Road. Caller with Amish Conic State Parkway, southbound. Repeating to East Fishkill, on for a smoke investigation in the area of 680 Hortontown Road. Caller was on the Taconic State Parkway, southbound, at 1940, 1444.

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Medic 1 clearing Route 2 9 in Ultopo, 1942, 1444.

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0: investigating.
1: 3921 investigating 1947, 1444.
0: That area. Pull up to this driveway in a moment.
2: Right, Dave, I'm right there.
0: Yeah.

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Yeah, perfect.

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1: 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Do you have an address?
0: Standby.

0: No. 10-4, you can still behind 21. 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Hey, that's.
1: Yeah, let's start here. Let's get back in.
2: 3-4-2-9, AO Sebastian, 11's in service, 1955, 1440.
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McGrain, second call in the district, see some tour area, priority 4, 23 old male that's intoxicated with a possible broken arm. State police on the scene. Claro gas station, 423 Manchester Road, in Knoxville Road and Old Manchester Road. Repeating McGrain, station 2 area. Second call in the district, priority 4 for 23 old male that's intoxicated with a possible broken arm. Here, state police on the scene. Claro gas station, 423 Manchester Road, range 4779, Allen Creek, 2000, 2000, 2000.